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0: 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Y la copa también. Linkin Park, ganador del Mundial del Rock 2026.
1: Yeah, here we go for the 100th time. Hand grenade pins in every line. Throw them up and let something shine. 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Filthy mouth, no.

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It's falling away from me. Life's falling away from me.

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